Kyla Langley just crushed another milestone. She officially has the longest running number one single ever, beating Mariah Carey's All I Want for Christmas Is You, which stayed number one for 22 weeks. New Country

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0: It's really hard for redheads on dating apps. It's backed by science. And it's unfortunate because I love all hair color, really. I mean, that's why I'm so happy when my wife changes hers all the time. 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It's like a new woman every time. Another body.

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Bailey Zimmerman, Russell Dickerson going to be on stage. The food truck's going to be food truck. We're going to be dancing on that boot scooter line there at Saloon. You don't got tickets yet?

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1: This is Tina from Rockland, and I would love to see Russell Dickerson at Country in the Park 2. Yeehaw!
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And I'm sure one of your friends is about to come over here, 'cause she's supposed to

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New Country 105.1 KNCI's Country in a Park 2 is Tuesday. 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Cody's call at 625. 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Playing

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0: Park. 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

the season, and please don't disappoint your Libras that got a birthday coming up. It's New Country 105.1 KNTI's Country in a Park 2 a month from today. And I checked the horoscope. It says they really love tickets to concerts, so don't disappoint them. If they want to see Russell Dickerson, Bailey Zimmerman, CITPFest.com,

95.1 KNCI. It is Big Mike, New Country Night Show. Man, I hate when longtime local businesses shut down. Azul Mexican Food downtown in Midtown, after 19 years shutting down this weekend. Saturday will be the very last day they are serving food. So if you want to get one more dish in your life, get there while you can.

Oh my goodness, the movie I saw last night was so good. It's New Country. 105.1 KNCI, Big Mike with this New Country Night Show. I finally checked out that new Resident Evil. If you like horror movies, oh, it had me jumping all over the place. So good.

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I mean, it's not really a surprise that some reality shows are not that reality, but it's New Country, 105.1 KNCI. The show on HBO, Neighbors, they were shooting out in Colorado, and two neighbors were beefing, and they had a big old tank that popped up, and everybody's like, which neighbor did this? And it turns out HBO set it up. They hired a hacker to do it, and now it's like, I don't even want to watch the show, man. It's so fake.

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1 month from today. How is it that close already? New Country 105.1 KNCI's Country in the Park 2. I remember back in May, we announced it's like, oh, it's like 4 or 5 months away. Now this is crunch time. 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

0: get access to a woolly mammoth. Should you climb it? 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

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I know he was asked what some of his favorite cities are of touring, and it actually kind of all revolves around golf, where his best golf courses are that he loves to play.

New Country 105.1 KNCI's Golf and Guitars. I don't know a lot about eagles and birdies, but who do I know? Bogeys. And I know great country music. And I know Tuesday is going to be a blast with Alexander K. McCoy, More Love and Theft, Atlas. If you'd like to be there, it's as simple as being a little bit smarter than Cody. Come tomorrow, 6:25. Cody's College. You get one more answer right to her. You're hooked up with Tech.

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1: Sacramento, it's Russell Dickerson here. I'm coming back for KNCI's Country in the Park Friday, October 23rd with my boys Bailey Zimmerman, Ian Munsick, Ty Penley. 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
1: I mean, when you're stepping in the New Country Cage Match as a tag team, it's really hard not to be beat, man. You're stepping in double duty, especially when you got two Lukes up in here. Luke Bryan, Luke Combs, off of Luke Bryan's new album called Signs. And this song's called Finders Keepers. If you wanted to be the champion once again after this update, show back up tomorrow's champ. Go to KNCI's Instagram page, at

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It's 13. That's the kind of thing that could get you $1,000. 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
3: Country music got a lot of people from Nashville, a lot of people from Oklahoma, maybe Texas. It's got Kevin Power straight out of Boston, Massachusetts. Now riding, residing in Nashville, though, hooking up with Shaboozy. 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

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It's New Country, 105.1 KNCR, right there in Midtown. Azul Mexican Food, after like 17 years, coming to a close this Saturday, will be the last day that they serve.

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1: Sacramento, California. What is going on? 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I am so pumped to be playing Country in the Park with my pals at KNCI. 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

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KNCI's Country in a Park 2 is 1 month from today. And today is first day of Libra season. There's a lot of Libra celebrated birthday between now and October 23rd. So make sure you show them how much you care about them and get them tickets. It's Country in a Park 2. 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

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You know, Lainey Wilson got married a little while ago, but she opened up a little bit more, saying that one person who kept flashing everybody, Jelly Roll. Jelly Roll did open bar, will do that in Mardi Gras style parade. Here's his new one, Hands Up.

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15: There's some really good new country music right now. 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

NCI Big Mike wrapping up this New Country Night Show, which means we are officially less than a month away from October 23rd. Less than a month away from WrestleMania. 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Love to see you there.

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0: Yeah.
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1: Oh, so now you want to talk to me. 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

0: Cody and Joe.
1: Joe, how did we miss this? The Fair Oaks Chicken Festival was this weekend.
2: Oh, no.
1: Yeah, and I saw on TikTok that they had a chicken clucking contest. And I was thinking to myself, we need to get Joe in on this. We need to get him in next year.
2: I used to raise chickens. I don't know if I've ever told you this, but I'm a pretty good chicken clucker.
1: Are you?
2: I feel as if I could speak the language of the hen.
1: Okay. I didn't know this about you. I just assumed that you would be perfect for something like this.
2: Yeah,
1: so
2: yeah. You want to? Can I just give you a real quick little just preview of it?
1: Absolutely.
2: Okay, now pay attention. This is what I learned. These are what the girls taught me.
1: And then I mean, that's not too bad.
2: They get real weird like that. Like, okay. It's like a, like your voice is cutting in and out. Right. You're thinking, is there something wrong with you?
1: Maybe there was something wrong with your chickens.
2: Did you drink enough water? You think that it's just roosters that do loud clucking in the morning? Nope, it's all chickens.
1: Really?
2: When the sun comes up, they are active and they are loud.
1: Well, I say really, like my neighbors don't have them because it's a thing in Sacramento. You can have them like within city limits in your backyard.
2: Yeah.
1: And I hear my neighbors often.
2: I love it. I absolutely love it. And if you're nice to them, they will come through a dog door.
1: Okay. Do I want that if I'm nice to them? What do you mean?
2: Well, I loved all my chickens.
1: Okay.
2: So they were like my friends.
1: Okay.
2: And I had them all named and everything. We had our own chicken songs and all this cool stuff.
1: Chicken songs?
2: Yeah, that's why I kind of got good at it, you know?
1: I'm learning so much about you right now.
2: I'm going to do a chicken break or else I would have had something prepared.
1: I think you've prepared enough. You've said enough.
2: Okay, I'll end with this. I woke up one morning and my chicken was in my kitchen.
1: Okay. And you were okay with that?
2: Not really, but that's where it was at. And it pooped 3 or 4 times, once on the chair in the dining room. I mean, it wasn't exactly what I had hoped for, but it was an experience I'll never forget, I'll tell you that much.

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1: Sacramento, it's Russell Dickerson here. I'm coming back for KNCI's Country in the Park Friday, October 23rd with my boys Bailey Zimmerman, Ian Munsick, Ty Penley. 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Girl,

0: It's Cody and Joe.
1: There's been an update. We have an update on the humpback whale in the Sacramento River. It was last seen traveling west in the Delta toward the San Francisco Bay, which is obviously a positive sign that he is making his way out on his own, which is what we want and wildlife experts want to see.
2: Yeah, on his way back to safety again. And someone named him. We're calling him Rio.
1: Yeah.
2: And I was just asking Cody, I was like, who gets to name him?
1: Yeah, no, it's like the internet or the broadcasters or, yeah, who knows?
2: It's really cool. They found this fella. He's got a tag in him, so they've been watching this guy for quite some time. Tell you how old he was.
1: He's an old boy?
2: Not very old, 23, so I think for whales, that's probably like...
1: young adult?
2: Yep, young adult. Like, yeah. I think they live 40 years, 60, you
1: do
2: know?
1: They really?
2: Yeah.
1: Oh my gosh.
2: They live for quite some time.
1: I don't know enough about whales.
2: So this one's called CRC-11620.
1: Okay.
2: That's why we call him Rio. It's been documented 15 times over the past 24. Over the past 24 years while swimming off the coast of California and Mexico. They've seen him quite a bit up and down the coast, and this is just weird that it's his first time up in the river.
1: Road trip? He was just trying to do something different. He just wanted to get out of his normal routine.
2: Yeah.
1: Can't say we blame him.
2: I think that's what they do. Maybe they just want to try something different.
1: I think they get lost. Honestly, I think he just got lost, but...
2: You do think that's what it is?
1: I think so.
2: Yeah.
1: Well, the good news is he's not hurt, injured, or sick like they at first thought. There was a possibility for that.
2: Right, right.
1: But he appears to be healthy and making his way out. So let's just hope he does on his own.
2: These guys were fishing and they said, I look over at my buddy and I just see this big spout come up and he goes, this thing surfaced right next to the boat. And he goes, we got a 21-foot fish. It gives me cold chills.
1: Is that a humpback whale?
2: He goes, oh my gosh.
1: I can't imagine that. I really can't imagine that.
2: His buddy goes, should we pull the tackle in? He goes, yeah, yeah.
1: You're no, I'm trying to catch it. No, I'm just kidding.
2: Can you imagine, man?
1: No, I can't.

0: Lisa, I need to wake up with some motivation.
1: Oh, really? Are you going to do something today? Wake up with Cody and Joe.
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0: It's Cody and Joe.
1: Well, good morning to you.
2: Good morning. How you feeling?
1: I'm good. How are you today?
2: Good.
1: We had a great evening last night, and my son hurt his shoulder playing baseball. I told Cody this yesterday, and it breaks my heart because, as you know, he broke an ankle playing football and wasn't able to play baseball as best as he could that year and didn't make the team.
2: Yeah.
1: And now he's played one game and had one practice afterwards, and he may have dislocated his shoulder.
2: Really?
1: Yeah.
2: Are you going to take him to the doctor?
1: Today he's going after school.
2: Okay.
1: But we were at batting practice. He's got a coach. We have a coach for him.
2: Right.
1: And I heard it. I heard something go, you know, kind of like make a weird noise you shouldn't be hearing.
2: I mean, is dislocating that bad, though? I mean, can he recover from that pretty quickly?
1: I dislocate my shoulder all the time.
2: I mean, he's 15. He'll bounce back.
1: Yeah, yeah.
2: I'm not worried about it.
1: When I had my shoulder dislocated about his age in high school wrestling. In a match in wrestling. So
2: I mean, with, like, physical therapy and, like, all the movement moves, what do they call that? Why can't I think of it right now? You know what I mean? There's different movement moves he can do to... It will get better.
1: You know all those things that you see sport... excuse me, guys. I'm sorry about that. You know those things you see sports people wear where it looks like they've got different pieces of tape that go around their shoulders and it wraps them weird? That's what that's for.
2: Well, there you go.
1: Yeah, it's not... They don't all have dislocated shoulders, but it's all for injuries, you know, along those lines. So... I'm going to find out what that's all about.
2: Oh, well, I'm wishing you both the best.
1: Thank you. I was going to say, please, if you're some sending out good thoughts to individuals, please send some out so he's not wounded and he can still play this year because I had so much fun last weekend.
2: I don't want this to, like, derail it. I totally get it.
1: It was so awesome, dude. I don't want to miss it again, you know?
2: All right. Well, is he coming out to golf and guitars?
1: Yes, he is.
2: Is he?
1: Yeah.
2: Good. I can't wait to see him. Well, that's going down on Tuesday already. Oh, my gosh.
1: I know.
2: Almost here. Tuesday, September 29th, you're going to see Atlas, Fillmore, McCoy Moore, Alexandra Kay, and so many more. And it's fun. And Joe and I want to meet you, too. We're also going to be out there.
1: It's going to be a good time.
2: If you want to win some tickets, you just got to play me in Cody's College. We'll take, I don't know, caller number two. We'll make it easy like we always do.
1: Yeah.
2: Caller number two, 800-850-1051.
1: Good luck.
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0: that knowledge. It's time to show Sacramento you're more edumacated than Cody.
1: It's time for Cody's College.
2: All right, I got Nathan on the way to work. I'm going to try to be quick, bro, so we don't get you in any trouble this morning. Get you back to work on time.
3: That's all right. I work for myself, kind
2: of. Oh, okay. So you're your boss. You can get your own self in trouble and out of trouble. That's the best part of it.
3: It's kind of in a way. You know it.
2: All right, dude. Here we go. I'll ask you five questions. You get more right than Cody or Tyre, and you're going to win this morning.
3: All right.
2: What was the very first full-length animated Disney movie?
3: Alice in Wonderland.
2: Okay. How many scents can the human nose detect? Over 1 million, over 1 billion, or over 1 trillion?
3: Let's go 1 billion.
2: All right. What U.S. state produces the most oranges?
3: Florida.
2: What card game's name is also the word you shout when you have one card left?
3: Uno.
2: What does SPF stand for in sunscreen?
3: Sun protection factor.
2: All right. Hang on one second, brother.
3: All right.
2: Okay. Are you ready?
4: Mm-hmm.
2: What was the very first full-length animated Disney movie? And I'll give you the same hint. Think back to early, early, early.
4: Right.
2: It was A Princess and Her Friends.
4: Snow White and the Seven Dwarfs. I already knew this.
2: You did know this.
4: But sometimes I second guess it for Cinderella.
2: Yes.
4: Okay.
2: She got you on it, brother. It was Snow White and the Seven Dwarfs.
4: Oh, I'm sorry, man.
2: Okay. How many scents can the human nose detect? Over 1 million, 1 billion, or 1 trillion?
4: Ooh. I'm just going to say 1 billion.
2: And that's exactly what you said as well, right?
3: Yep.
2: 1 trillion.
4: That's crazy.
2: I don't even understand that number.
4: Yeah, neither do I.
2: I don't really know what a trillion is.
4: All I know is the U.S. is in several trillions of debt, right? That's all I know.
2: Our debt extends what we can smell with our nose here as Americans.
4: Oh, my gosh.
2: What U.S. state produces the most oranges?
4: I want to say Florida. Is it Florida?
2: You both got that one right.
4: Okay.
2: What card game's name is also the word you shout when you have only one card left?
4: Uno.
2: Yep, you both got that one. And what does SPF stand for in sunscreen?
4: Oh, SPF. Oh, man. Sunlight Protection Foundation. I'm just kidding. I have no clue.
2: Oh, you don't?
4: No, I don't think. Hold on. You're going to say it. I'm going to be like, I'm so stupid. What is it?
2: Oh, okay, okay.
4: You
2: passed. That makes a tie ball game.
4: Really?
2: Yeah, yeah, because he got it. It's sun protection factor.
4: Right. I should have known that.
2: I had no idea what that was.
4: Well, yeah, now we know. Idea.
2: You got it, dude.
4: Woo! You're going to golf and guitars.
3: Okay. Wonderful.
4: Have you ever been before?
3: Yeah, I was going to buy tickets for me and my dad, actually, to go. So now I don't have to do that.
4: Woo! All right.
3: Woo! Thank you.
4: You're so welcome.
2: That's
4: and you
2: cool.
4: can get your tickets. You better, because it's on Tuesday. It's coming up so quick. 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

0: Liquor Atlas. If I like a hold my liquor. Rethink some things. Luke Combs. You're the kind of woman make a man rethink something. Empty Words. Corey Kent.
1: She's over empty words.
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0: I'm so sorry, Ella Fellas. I'm so sorry, Joe.
1: I don't even want to talk about this right now.
0: Yeah, it's a tough one. I'm excited to see it, I'm not going to lie. Ella Langley and Tucker Wetmore may be dating. That is the rumor. I thought this several months ago because they were on vacation together with mutual friends and things. But I was like, oh my gosh, I never thought of the two of them together, but they would make a cute couple.
1: Huh.
0: And then there was some flirtation and comments on Instagram, but then it all went away. Now, keep in mind, they're both very busy people. I mean, she's been on a stadium tour. He's been also on tour. You know, he's like, they're both successful, right?
1: But they went on vacation together?
0: Yeah, again, several months ago.
1: That's the sign.
0: That's the sign.
1: Every single time. That's even if they have friends with them.
0: Well, I kind of question, did they just happen to be there at the same time and then all took a picture together? Or did they have a lot of mutual Nashville friends? Well, because it looked like it was a big group. It was a big group of people.
1: Where was it?
0: It was like on some island. I can't remember where.
1: Do you think they all just happened to be there together?
0: No. Okay. Or they met through mutual friends.
1: That's what I think
0: on this vacation.
1: Yeah, I think that they probably knew each other's circles.
0: Right.
1: And so got them together.
0: They've either been keeping it quiet over the last couple of months, or maybe they just sort of, I don't know, got together.
1: Yeah.
0: But they were seen leaving the Nashville Songwriters Awards together. TMZ got a video of them holding hands on the way out and leaving together.
1: Well,
0: he was like for sure escorting her out. Now, it could be friendly. You know, that could just be a gentleman.
1: Sure,
0: you know?
1: Sure. I mean, if you want to look past everything that's obvious.
0: He is a country boy.
1: Yeah.
0: But I'm like, they're both super attractive. Like, they look so good together.
1: You can't even say anything negative about this guy. He's just a handsome, stunning fella. He wears a mustache like Doc Holliday. It's
0: sickening.
1: I've
0: been having a crush on him. I've had a crush on Tucker.
1: Well, stop it. Okay? Well, for crying out loud.
0: He's Ella's now. And honestly, I ship it. I love it. I am all for it. But I'm sorry, Joe, because,
1: I know. And, you know, I told Cody this privately, too. I said, you know what? I kind of wanted her to be with Theo Von.
0: Yeah.
1: I thought that would have been a good hookup.
0: You really like Theo, which I do, too. I think he's great.
1: I do. I just think he's a sweet kid.
0: Yeah.
1: But he's just not smart enough, I don't think, for her. Is he? Really? I mean, he's a good guy, but let's be honest.
0: No, but I do think he would make her laugh a lot.
1: I think so, too.
0: I could see them dating for a short period of time before she would be like, I need to move on with my life. But I can see her liking him.
1: I would get into a bromance with him. I mean,
0: I think you already are.
1: Yeah, I mean, I'd hang out with him every day, twice on Sunday.
0: I know you
1: just
0: would.
1: Just to, be silly.
0: Oh my gosh, that's so cute.
1: Well,
0: now you can develop your crush with Theo Von.
1: Yeah.
0: Since, my Tucker and your Ella are off the table.
1: I had no shot with that girl anyway, but I really wished it.
0: And neither did I. But good for

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0: It's Cody and Joe.
1: I realize desperate times, you know, account for desperate measures, but this is absolutely insane. We are all having a hard time with money right now.
2: Yeah.
1: But to well, I don't know if I'd call it stealing from the neighbors. Let me explain the story. There's a guy who lives in an apartment building, and he's got a movie projector, and he's been doing free movie nights for everyone in the building.
2: Aw, that's nice of him.
1: Yeah. And invite people down. It's kind of like camaraderie. You know, no one has any money to go do anything. Right. They're all young. It's kind of like a young apartment building complex type deal.
2: Okay, that checks out.
1: So this last week's movie night, he shows up. He's getting everything set up. And he realizes there is a just massive amount of people at this thing.
2: Okay.
1: And he's like, what is, you know, what's going on? He's like, well, maybe one of the neighbors invited friends. You know, sure. I guess everything's okay. Nothing goes off wrong. There's just a ton of people. So when the movie's over, he asks the guy, he's like, hey, man, where, you invite some friends over? And went on that. And he finds out through overhearing people talking that that neighbor in particular was charging $5 a person.
2: Stop.
1: To randos. To come on in and watch the movie with
2: him. Are you kidding me?
1: Yeah.
2: And it's not even his, like, event. I mean, he doesn't have the projector or the movies or whatever else.
1: None of it's his.
2: Yeah.
1: At all. He just lives in a building. He set up a Facebook group page for it and everything and was charging $5 a person for people. And the guy's like, what are you using it on? And the dude's like, well, I don't know, you know, like snacks and beverages and whatnot. He's like, we don't provide any of that. God is just pocketing all the money.
2: Wow.
1: Who knows how long he'd been doing it until it finally, you know.
2: That's one way to make some extra cash, I guess.
1: Are you kidding me? I would have been like, what are you? So now, of course, the guy did what you thought he would do. Movie night's over for the whole building now.
2: Absolutely. Yeah, after that.
1: He's killed it for everyone.
2: Or you say, no, I'm charging now.
1: Yeah, now you owe me $5, right. Dude. Right.
2: You owe me a lot more than $5, actually.
1: It's crazy what people do.

0: It's Cody and Joe.
1: It's kind of ridiculous that whenever we get to play a minute to win or to one of the games, I always think about my personal woes.
2: You're like, I wish I could win. I need that $1,000.
1: Yeah. I'm watching other folks just, you know, hit $1,000 here and there. We've had three winners, so we're due up for another one.
2: We are due.
1: And the way things are going in the world at the moment, I think one of you could use it.
2: Yeah.
1: You know,
2: well, I was just going to say, it's not all about you, Joe. Other people need it, too.
1: No, it's not. In this particular situation, it's nothing to do with me. Yeah, I'm only asking the questions. Or maybe Cody today.
2: I need to get you a scratcher. $1,000 on the line. It's minute to win it. 10 questions inside 60 seconds. Do you think you can do it? Again, we've had three winners. It could happen again. First, you got to sign up, kncifm.com, and we'll play in about 10 minutes. So don't go anywhere. It's fun.

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2: Hi, Amber. Are you ready to try and win $1,000 today?
3: Okay. I'll give it my best shot.
4: All right. That's all you can do. $1,000 is on the line.
2: Yeah, you'll do just fine. I'm sure of it.
4: All right. 10 questions inside 60 seconds. If you don't know the answer to one, you can say pass. We'll come back to it at the end if there's time and go over the ones that you got incorrect. And we'll start the clock after Joe asks his first question. Are you feeling good?
3: I'll try.
2: What is the only U.S. state whose name is one syllable? The lighter was invented before the match. True or false?
3: False.
2: Incorrect. What does Wi-Fi stand for?
3: Wireless internet. I don't know the rest.
2: Nope. Incorrect. What country has the most time zones? Russia, the U.S., or France?
3: France.
2: What does JK stand for in JK Rowling? The author.
3: Pass.
2: How long can a cockroach live without its head? One day, one week, or one month?
3: One day.
2: Incorrect.
4: What time?
3: I told you I suck at these.
2: I want you to know that you're not alone in this. When you're asked questions on the spot, it's hard.
4: It's true.
2: It is. Yeah, it's
3: and
2: really
3: I like,
2: hard.
3: Like, I can't even think straight when people ask me on the spot questions.
4: Aww. Let's learn a thing or two. We'll go over the ones that you pass on or got incorrect, starting with one.
2: Number one, what was the only U.S. state whose name is one syllable? It's Maine.
4: Yeah, I don't know that I would have gotten that on the spot.
3: Yeah.
4: Number two.
2: True or false, the lighter was invented before the match. Weirdly, that is true. Lighter in 1823.
4: Crazy.
2: The friction
3: right.
2: match
3: I
2: in
3: for
2: 26.
3: Sure it would have been matched.
2: I know.
3: Yeah.
4: Number
2: crazy.
4: Three.
2: Wi-Fi actually doesn't stand for anything. It's just a brand name. People think it's like wireless fidelity, but it's not. It's like it just stands for nothing.
3: What the heck?
4: Number five.
2: What does JK stand for in JK Rowling? Joanne Kathleen.
4: Oh, I would not have gotten that.
2: I didn't either because I thought JK Rowling was a guy.
4: What? No, you did not. Really?
2: I guess. No, I didn't.
4: So
2: no,
4: funny.
2: I would have never thought that. Yeah, I did, I think.
4: I was like, just kidding?
3: I almost said that.
4: I would have too on the spot. All right, number six.
2: How long can a cockroach live without its head? This is horrifying. One week.
4: Ugh.
3: Oh, God.
2: And then it only dies then because of dehydration.
4: My gosh, gross.
2: I mean, you can't kill them. It's crazy.
4: All right, Amber. Well, we appreciate you trying. We'll put your name back in and we may call you again.
3: All right. Thank you, guys.
4: Well, we could all use an extra $1,000, so we'll play Minute to Win It again tomorrow. Get yourself signed up, KNCIFM.com, because streaming services have gotten out of control.
2: Yeah, they have.
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4: I'm one of those people, sleep is so important to me. 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
12: Better put your hands up.
0: Girl Dad, Cole Swindell.
12: Yeah, I met a girl.

0: It's Cody and Joe.
1: Not to be a Debbie Downer or anything. I know we talk about the price of everything going up these days, but we have to mention Disney Plus is another one of those things that's going up in price. They're increasing the price of the ad-free plan to $21.49.
2: They are going up at a rate that I don't really understand. It doesn't seem like normal.
1: Is that the most expensive streaming service? I think it might be.
2: Oh, yeah, by far.
1: Oh, it absolutely is, now that I'm looking at the list.
2: Yeah, by far the one that, I've seen is Hulu, I think, is also, what is Hulu up to now? Hulu's up to $21.49, too.
1: Oh, my gosh, is it even worth that?
2: You know, it's because they're offering the services now that would
1: be... Oh, it's combined. It's Hulu and Disney Plus, right?
2: You can get that.
1: Okay. Yeah. Is that like premium membership?
2: You're not paying $21.49 for both, though, if you get the combined. There's a deal that gives
1: what?
2: You that. Yeah.
1: Oh, my gosh. Streaming has gotten out of control.
2: I told you, I love Comcast, as do you.
1: Right.
2: I've worked with them my whole life, as have you.
1: Honestly, I'm so glad that I have cable.
2: But I told you what Comcast did for me. I mean, of course, they've known me for a while, but they told me the route to go was to get internet and then to sign up for a 2-year plan, and they were going to give me streaming services that lasted a time, and it basically equals...
1: Yeah.
2: So they've got competition.
1: They give me HBO Max.
2: Yeah. It's like these... cable companies and satellite TV providers and everything else are now also providing the streaming services on their platforms.
1: You're better off going back to what you used to do, and that's getting cable. I mean, that's really what it's come down to. Doesn't it feel that way?
2: Yeah. If
1: especially when you're bundling your internet.
2: If it starts going upwards of $250, $300 a month, why wouldn't you go back to it?
1: Right. Netflix, in the past, well, since its inception in 2010, like the streaming service that is, it's gone up 150%. It started at $7.99, and I remember that, to now $19.99. Now that's the ad-free plan.
2: Sure. And we all remember when that first started, that was just crazy.
1: Oh,
2: I thought it was so cool.
1: I know. Apple TV went up 200%. However, they have been making some really good shows. I think people now, like literally just now, are starting to get into Apple TV. But that's increased since from $4.99 to $14.99.
2: I mean, that's crazy. These increases for three of these companies are over 200%. Now, that's not cost of living.
1: That's exactly.
2: That is not a cost of living increase. That is a...
1: That's why people are so mad about this.
2: That's gluttonous. That's greedy.
1: Right. And that's why we're all fired up. Of course, I think what they'll argue is we want to make really good content, and good content is very expensive. And of course, they would hate me for calling it content. They want to make good series. They want to make good movies. And it's costly.
2: It sure is costly. But what are you going to do when you price yourself out of the people watching its range?
1: Great point.
2: Eventually, you come to a point where you're like, you know what? The Mandalorian's somewhat cool, but
1: is it that cool?
2: I mean, I really liked Yoda.
1: When I've got other bills to pay?
2: Yeah.
1: I need to get my hair done?
2: Is it $250 a month cool?
1: Great question, Joe.
2: That's your option right there. Is it that cool? Because I don't know. Maybe it is for you.
1: You know what I think is worth the money? Country in the Park 2.
2: Well, yeah, that's definitely cool.
1: Which is less than a month away. So get those tickets, which we're proud. We make them affordable.
2: That's right.
1: CITPFest.com. Proud of that.

0: It's Cody and Joe.
1: Do you like roller coasters?
2: Well, I love them, but I'm scared of them.
1: You're scared of them?
2: Just a hill, the very first hill, because I'm scared of heights. But yes, I do love roller coasters because I like that.
1: I love them. You would be surprised, I think.
2: Really?
1: As I get older, they make me a little motion sickness. But
2: oh, yeah, that drop in the beginning.
1: I love the thrill.
2: Oh, I like that too, but it just scares the bejesus out of me.
1: I'm glad we don't live in SoCal and haven't gone to the Six Flags down there because they have some coaster called X2.
2: Oh, yes.
1: Remember this? They closed it down about 2 months ago. It was in July. And then now all these lawsuits are coming out. Apparently, it's been causing brain injuries.
2: This thing's crazy. Crazy, I guess.
1: And the more I read the article, I'm like, wait a minute. Like, you know, they had alleged some things again back in July, which is why it even closed down. I remember thinking, is that true? Are people just saying things? But right, the lawsuit is insane. It's a lot of people.
2: Yeah, yeah. They said this thing is widely regarded as one of the most intense roller coasters in the world, and there are only two more of its kind. One is in China. One is in Japan.
1: Oh, okay.
2: X2 is what this... ride's called. It's known for hitting speeds of nearly 80 miles an hour. Ooh. While flipping seats 360 degrees.
1: Okay, I think I've seen videos of this.
2: As it goes around the track.
1: Well, are they having the same issues in China and Japan?
2: They must be. They must be. It doesn't say in this article about China and Japan, but what it does say, from what I've read, I'll just save you all the risk, or the read. Every person has got the same injury. It's a brain bleed that requires a chunk of skull to be removed that they can let that, drain out of there. And the guy that's filing the lawsuit, he's an attorney. He is, how old was this guy? Normal age fella. I think he was like in his 40s. There with his family, just hanging out, had this thing done. He can no longer practice law anymore.
1: No way.
2: There was a young girl. Her name is Naomi. She had been injured. She had to be intubated. So had that tube in her throat, put into a coma while her brain bleed drained out. Then when she woke up, she had to relearn to walk.
1: Oh my gosh. I'm scrolling down. Am I reading this right? Did someone pass away from
2: her brain? Someone has passed away from it. Yeah. It's just like, I didn't even realize this until this popped up today and I started reading through it. There has been I don't know
1: it's
2: how they kept
1: than I
2: this
1: thought.
2: Under wraps for as long as they did.
1: Because how long has this coaster been up? It's been up a while, right?
2: Up for a minute. Yeah, absolutely.
1: It's like, did they tweak something that made it even worse? Like, why all of a sudden? And I mean, thankfully it's shut down now, but... What I'm reading with these lawsuits, this is crazy.
2: You want to hear something nuts? And this is from the article. This is not me saying this, okay? This is what this young girl's mom said. She said they were in the emergency room, and she hears a doctor come running through and screams, How many is that going to be this month? They have got to shut this ride down.
1: No.
2: Yeah. Think about that.
1: What?
2: I mean, that is insane-o, dude.
1: Where is the Netflix documentary? You know it's in the works. It's coming.
2: How did that get passed, I wonder? They're so careful with these things.
1: Usually, yeah. Now I'm scared of coasters all of a sudden.
2: A little bit, huh?

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That's truck, T-R-U-C-K, to 800-850-1051. You're going to have 1 hour to text it in, and we're going to do it at 12 o'clock, 3 o'clock, and 5 o'clock. So make sure you're there.

0: Cody and Joe.
1: Have you ever solved a Rubik's Cube in your life?
2: No.
1: Neither have I.
2: Not even one time.
1: Don't even get one near me.
2: And I have had friends that have actually peeled these stickers off.
1: Stop.
2: And I'm like, you jerk.
1: That's cheating.
2: That's never going to go back. And they're like, oh, yeah, you
1: Lame.
2: Can solve it this way. But I've seen people, watched them on video, and it's legitimate. There's folks out there that can do it super. I don't know how they do it like that.
1: There was a video. It was a guy, a student out of Berkeley, who was at a table with other students, and he can do one so fast. He, like, whips it up into the air, quickly does it, and, like, whips it back down in a couple of seconds. And this video went viral on TikTok, and I was like, that's such a Berkeley thing.
2: But it's just crazy.
1: It was very impressive.
2: It's like, is there a certain way that you twist it each single time to make it go perfect? I wonder.
1: I guess. Well, get this. A six-year-old girl in China has broken the record for women's, you know, solving a Rubik's Cube.
2: Six?
1: She broke the record twice in 3 days. So the record time is now 4.27 seconds for a woman. And she's only 6 years old. She's not even a woman.
2: 4.27 seconds. So we start right now. Okay. And I'll tell you right when it's done. Solved it.
1: Oh.
2: I want you to think about that.
1: At just 6 years old.
2: Solved it. I mean, that is crazy.
1: That is nuts. So
2: wow.
1: Good for her.
2: Little genius.
1: I know, right?
2: And the dexterous little genius.
1: And I'm over here thinking, like, my gosh, I need to get my master's degree. I need to go back to school.
2: Yeah, is there anything special I could do?
1: All right. The big story is Ella Langley off the market. I'm going to have that for you in the Hot Nashville Minute. That's coming up in about 15 minutes. And do you approve of this relationship?
2: No.
1: I know Joe doesn't. Again, that's in 15 minutes in the Hot Nashville Minute.

0: Zimmerman,
1: Russell Dickerson,
2: Ian Munsicker, Finley,
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3: I'm so sorry, Ella Fellas. I'm sorry, Joe.
4: I know. It's rough to hear this because the guy is good looking.
3: There was suspicion a few months ago, and now there's video of Tucker Wetmore and Ella Langley leaving the Nashville Songwriters Awards together hand in hand. And TMZ is saying that they've been dating for months and keeping it a secret. And I think they might be right.
4: It looks like it from the way they're acting.
3: I think they're together.
4: Yeah, they're a good fit, even though I like Theo Vaughn.
3: Yeah, you want Theo Vaughn and Ella to date for some reason. They were on the podcast together, and, you know, they had some chemistry. But
4: yeah, they sure did.
3: Yeah, I think she's a better fit for Tucker. No offense.
4: I think you're probably right. This guy, he could be a model.
3: I know. He's good looking, so I'm sad, too. Lainey Wilson and Shaboozy are participating in the Global Citizen Festival dedicated to ending extreme poverty. That's this Saturday in Central Park, and it'll be streamed just about everywhere because it's a big festival that's like meant to bring in donations, right? So you can find it on YouTube, TikTok, Instagram, you name it. Kacey Musgraves will honor Dolly Parton with a special tribute performance at the 2026 MTV VMAs. Those are set for September 27th. And Zach Bryan says if all goes well, his EP that he's been teasing is dropping October 16th, sooner than later.
4: Awesome.
3: Something to look forward to. And that is your Hot Nashville Minute.

0: stream it at the gym, on the job, yeah, in the carpool line. 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
2: 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What should people know?
3: Interest rates are not doing what people want them to do. We thought 2026 was going to be the year, and in January, interest rates were in the high fives. Now the national average is about 7.2.
2: Okay.
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21: Something to Lose, Stella, Lefty, and Vincent Mason. Now I got something to lose. Anytime soon, Jason.

0: It's Cody and Joe.
1: I think I've created a monster. I think I have a new addiction. I'm a little worried.
2: What have you done?
1: We've talked about this quite a bit, that you drink a lot of soda and you're trying to get away from that.
2: Yeah.
1: I don't. I only have Sprite when I'm hungover.
2: I think that's awesome because it's a really hard thing to get away from.
1: I know, because it is delicious. Don't get me wrong. But I try to just drink a lot of water. I try to keep myself hydrated. You know, I do hot Pilates and yoga.
2: That's why you look nice like that. And that's why I have a belly.
1: Stop. It's also great for your skin. So keep yourself hydrated, especially in the Sacramento region. It gets very hot around here. But yesterday, I had a couple of errands to run, and I had time between an appointment and something we had to do here at work. So I'm passing McDonald's, and I'm like, you know what? They got a whole bunch of new drinks, and I'm really thirsty right now, but I'm not craving a Starbucks. Like, I don't want coffee. So let me go try out one of these new soda drink things they have, or maybe they have something like a Starbucks Refresher or something.
2: Okay.
1: So I pull in, I'm looking at the menu, and I'm like, I don't know. A dirty Dr. Pepper sounds really good right now. I've never had a dirty soda before.
2: We got to talking about the Monopoly game that McDonald's is going to be starting soon, and it got into your mind, didn't
1: it? That's exactly what it is. Now that I think about it,
2: yep.
1: That's what got me to pull in, and I'm so glad that I did. However, because it was really good.
2: Which one did you get?
1: The Dirty Dr. Pepper.
2: A Dirty Dr. Pepper.
1: But they make one, like an orange soda one with the soft top, the cream top, whatever they call that.
2: Yeah.
1: And I'm like, that's probably really good too, so now I want to go back for that.
2: They are doing the dirty sodas a bit differently. So I was telling Cody that I get my dirty soda at Mountain Dew at Taco Bell.
1: Right, because they do a Mountain Dew version.
2: Yeah, they do the Dirty Mountain Dew Baja Blast.
1: Of course they do.
2: Now, Mountain Dew came out with their own dirty sodas. Remember, they put it in a can.
1: Right.
2: Me and AJ both tried them, and they sucked. They did.
1: They were gross.
2: They were so sugary.
1: Oh, I don't like that.
2: Over vanilla'd out and very, very sugary.
1: Got it.
2: So the Dirty Mountain Dew Baja Blast at Taco Bell has what looks like white, I guess, vanilla-type powder in it. So that's
1: like powder?
2: That's where the dirtiness comes from. So when you're looking at it in the cup,
1: because it's supposed to be like a cream or like a soft top, right? Or a cold foam, I guess.
2: That is what it is, but it's like a cream that doesn't necessarily break all the way up inside your cup. So you can see it floating around in there. Almost if you got real tiny little bobas or whatever, right?
1: Okay, that sounds gross.
2: Oh my gosh, Cody. I'm not even kidding you.
1: How does it taste?
2: It's unbelievable. So I know what you had yesterday had to be good.
1: Man.
2: I can't imagine it on a Dr. Pepper.
1: I've been so good kicking soda for a number of years. You know, that's something that I take pretty... I now that I've gone into my mid to late 30s, I take my health pretty seriously. And I don't know, Joe, I'm scared.
2: What if you had to pick a soda that would be your favorite, something that you would have in the fridge and no way to say no to it if you had it, you know, on a show.
1: Sprite. And I know that's so boring, but Sprite is that soda for me. However, Dr. Pepper.
2: You like it.
1: Pretty delicious.
2: Yeah. Sprite's a safe one. Dr. Pepper, not so much because that's,
1: Right.
2: Yeah.
1: I will say this. Sodas, especially at McDonald's, are a lot cheaper than Starbucks. So
2: are they really?
1: If I trade one addiction for the other, is it really that bad? I don't know.
2: Well, there we are, aren't we?
1: That's how my brain works. One thing onto the next, which is how addiction works. Sadly.
2: Don't I know?

0: Yesterday, we were 1 month away from Country in the Park, and now we're officially less than a month away from Country in the Park 2 out at Cal Expo with Bailey Zimmerman, Ian Munsick. Who else? Russell Dickerson, who's always amazing live.
1: I cannot absolutely wait for this one. I am so excited.
0: Because it's your first Country in the Park 2.
1: I had so much fun at the first one, and I'm not going to lie to anyone. Having a two-day concert was a really... I should have broke myself in easy on that.
0: Yeah. It's a little rough.
1: I was out of the game for a few months here.
0: Right,
1: you know?
0: Yeah.
1: So now this one's only a one-day. I think I'll do just fine.
0: Yes,
1: it'd be a nice
0: exactly.
1: little in-betweener.
0: There's a part of me that's like, yes, it's just one night. But a great night, nonetheless.
1: Yeah, we cannot wait to see you out there.
0: Because you know Bailey. He's so good live, too. So get your tickets. CITPFest.com. Again, less than a month away. Or you can win some.
1: That's right.
0: Next Shot to Win is coming up at noon with Jared with the word to text. Don't miss it.

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0: Every day at 6, right around 6-8-ish, 6-12-ish, somewhere in that general vicinity, we get someone to call in and we play Cody's College because Cody is on a roll like nothing I've ever seen before.
1: Yeah.
0: So I had to offer some way for the listeners to get a leg up on her.
1: Mm-hmm.
0: We started doing a cheat sheet during our afternoon guy, AJ, during his show, and it hasn't really helped you guys. I don't know what you're doing out there. I don't know if you're not listening to it, if you're not remembering what it was, but I give you two of the answers every day.
1: Now you're just reminding me to listen.
0: I was just going to say, and you could easily do the same thing, Cody.
1: Yep, it's at what, 4:45?
0: Yep, right around 4:45 in the afternoon on AJ's show. It is our cheat sheet for Cody's College, and I would highly advise listening to that.
1: Because tomorrow we're giving away our last pair of golf and guitars tickets before the event on Tuesday, so don't miss out.
0: That's right.
2: Rumors going all over town. Can't keep my name out the mouth these days. Yeah, they say.

0: in SoCal nesting. It's two.
1: Oh.
0: We talked about the one near Huntington Beach yesterday. Well, now Surfside, lifeguards actually spotted it last week, and then NOAA confirmed it. That's the Ocean Whatever Association. I'm like, is something happening? Is it because of El Nino, or is it just turtles now want to make their way to SoCal?
1: You know, there's been such a conservation effort of saving them when they get into, like, fishing lines and they get stuff wrapped around them. I'm just honest to God wondering if we've just got a bigger, you know,
0: population
1: of them now, and they're looking for some extra places to lay eggs.
0: And

0: possibly have a turtle nesting, you know, area?
1: Sea turtles in SoCal moving forward? Like, imagine if the population grows.
0: I thought that was only in other countries. That would be so cool.
1: But the beaches would become extra protected and stuff, so that would cause some issues, but...
0: People will probably gripe about it. But it's far more cooler.
1: I agree.
0: See it. Yeah, yeah. Do you know who the DJ Calvin Harris is?
1: Yeah, I do.
0: This guy broke a Guinness Book of World Records for setting the biggest crowd in history.
1: What? Yeah. Calvin Harris?
0: And he's an older, he's been around for a while, right?
1: Yeah.
0: Like a techno?
1: Yeah, and he hasn't really had a hit in a while, at least I don't think.
0: 1.6 million people.
1: Where?
0: It was in Brazil.
1: Okay, Brazil always brings out these huge crowds. I don't know why, but they do.
0: That's incredible.
1: But that's crazy.
0: 1.6 million people, you've got to be farther than like a mile away from the stage, right?
1: Yes, I would think so.
0: I've never even heard of
1: that. At that point, I don't even care, right?
0: I mean,
1: watch on the live stream at home.
0: That's nuts, dude.
1: That is crazy.
0: What that would do to a person's head. My goodness
1: Stay
0: gracious.
1: Humble, Calvin Harris. And you too. On that note, you have a great day. Enjoy your Thursday. Tomorrow's Friday.
0: Yes, it is. We'll talk to you in the morning. Thank you.

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Thank you so much for spending your workday with us. 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
1: Oh, so now you want to talk to me. 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
2: She looks so pretty when the makeup on. 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

0: Nation, hanging out with New Country 105.1 KNCI. My name's Jared Marshall. How are you spending your Thursday?
1: Took my daughter to the orthodontist and she got her braces off today.
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Lautner from Twilight fame. He and his wife, who's also named Taylor. That's right. Taylor Lautner is married to Taylor Lautner, though his wife goes by Tay. Taylor and Tay had their first baby, a little girl, the other day. It's New Country 105.1 KHCI. And of course, they named their baby Lennon. No, they're not going to name her Taylor. That's her middle name, Lennon Taylor.

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3: 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Because he said that's the only album he's ever going to get for free, so why pay for it? 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

We are officially a month away, or a little less than a month away, from Country in the Park 2, Friday, October 23rd, Heart Health Park. Got Ian Munsick, Russell Dickerson, Bailey Zimmerman, and more. And of course, we're going to have the food trucks and the line dancing, a big old dance floor out there. People can stomp their boots. You can be out there, no shot to text in and win. Coming up in about 6 minutes, I'm going to have a keyword for you to text in and win. And the more keywords you text in, the better shot you have to score those tickets to Country of the Park 2 right here on KNCI. 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
1: For a pair of tickets to Country in the Park 2 happening Friday, October 23rd with Bailey Zimmerman, Russell Dickerson, and Ian Munsick, with that keyword being Ian, I-A-N, text Ian to 800-850-1051. 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You have until the end of this hour to get that keyword in. And then your next chance to win is coming up at 3 o'clock with AJ.

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So after a couple was sent home from the hospital, being told that labor wasn't imminent, as they were driving home, she went into labor in a Kentucky Fried Chicken parking lot, KFC. And now the baby has a very appropriate nickname, Colonel Cody. Welcome, Colonel Cody. It's KCI.

ladies, even though you truly are in love, there are things that you do, unfortunately, that mess everything up. I'm going to let you know what some of those things are in about 6 minutes of KCI.

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Like, they make short-term decisions hoping for long-term results. 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You overthink decisions instead of listening to your inner wisdom. You make regretful decisions based on strong emotions. 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And finally, you make rash decisions because you're simply

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1: My name is Alyssa Simmons. I'm from Sacramento, California, and I'm most excited to see Russell Dickerson.
0: And then you're in the running to win a four-pack of Y'all Access Pass to the Country in the Park 2 happening Friday, October 23rd at Heart Health Park. Another

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0: Deborah and Lincoln hanging out with New Country 105.1 KNCI. My name's Jared Marshall. How are you spending your Thursday?
1: Took my daughter to the orthodontist. She got her braces off today.
0: Oh, congratulations. What's the first thing she's going to eat without the braces?
1: Chipotle.
0: Hey, remind her how much those braces cost and that guacamole and queso cost extra, all right?
1: Exactly.

John's been riding down 50 with Sacramento since before they finished construction on, well, you know, actually, they're still working on it. Here's another KNCI classic.

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Denim.

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Are you in a relationship with a selfishly transactional husband? 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You feel like a vending machine. You have an I-it relationship. Everything is a trade-off. He places unequal value in his column of the scorecard. Or how about this? He just keeps the scorecard. Another

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1: My name is Alyssa Simmons. I'm from Sacramento, California, and I'm most excited to see Russell Dickerson.
0: And then you're in the running to win a four-pack of Y'all Access Pass to the Country in the Park 2, happening Friday, October 23rd at Heart Health Park.

0: And it's actually true that the space between your eyebrows is called the glabella. And I hope I'm pronouncing that right.
1: The glabella sounds like a dish or something.
0: It does, doesn't it? And I feel like I should know that because that's where I get my Botox. Anyway.

After all kinds of speculation that involved Riley Green, even Morgan Wallen, it has been confirmed Ella Langley is officially dating Tucker Wetmore. It's KNCI.

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1: My name is Carol. My daughter's name is Casey. We are so excited about this year's lineup, but most excited about Russell Dickerson.
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101 KNCI. It is Big Mike. Another hour of commercial-free new country. Yesterday, passing that up, it felt good because we can officially say we are less than a month away from Russell Dickerson being here, Bailey Zimmerman being here, all the best food trucks at Hardale Park, KNCI's Country to Part 2. 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
3: This week, Riley Green made his big debut on The Voice, and it took him no time at all to, like, actually start singing. He actually went on stage and did a song with a big fan of his. I love it. Here is his new one, Think As You Drunk. 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

KNCI. It is Big Mike. And for AJ, another hour of commercial-free New Country. I'm a big movie fan. And last night, I got to check out an early screening of Heart of the Beast, the new Brad Pitt movie with the dog Odin. And there was not a dry eye in the house, man. We need an Academy Award for the dog, though. He was so good.

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1: What's up, Sacramento? It's Bailey Zimmerman. Just letting y'all know that I will be seeing everybody at KNCI's Country in the Park. 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

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Tomorrow, 9:25, 9 to 5, Dolly Parton Day here in California. 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

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He will be a country in the park, too, straight out of Wyoming. 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

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I don't know much about eagles. 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Bogeys, I'm all about that. This Tuesday, KNCI's Golf and Guitars. 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Cody's College, 625. You want to be a Golf and Guitars? Just be Cody.

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101.1 KNCI. It's Big Mike, less than a month away from KNCI's Country in the Park 2. 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

Country, 105.1 KNCI. It is Big Mike. It was seemingly just a rumor these last several months, but now looks like it's confirmed. Every Ella's fella out there is very jealous of Tucker Wetmore. Apparently, Ella Langley and Tucker Wetmore are officially an item. Congrats to those two.